Should Bob for you? Would you think you could even love me too? Supposing I should hold you, supposing I caress you, would that impress you or distress you? 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

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Yeah.

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You smoke magic. 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
0: Let me call you another way.